Nobody. I say we want everybody to tune us in. Sunday night wind up. Glad to have you along. Shane Reno with you. Coming up in minutes, Riley Green. Right now, Zach Top, Y100. Playing.

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horseback. 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

Y100 Green Bay in the Valley's number one for country and fun. Shane Reno kicking out the hits on your Sunday nights. On the way, Eric Church and Dan Shea in minutes right now. Stella Lefty, Boston.

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Thomas Rhett on Y100. Join us Wednesday. The Farmers Market, Broadway, Green Bay. Nats will be on hand. Stop by, say hi, have a burger, shake hands. And like Kay Brown says, Nat is a woman.

Y100. Great having you along on the Sunday night wind-up, the last weekend of August. And the kids are heading back to school tomorrow, so get them to bed early tonight. It's Luke Bryan, Country and She Knows It on Y100.

of the blue, drifting off to the evening news. She said, honey, what would you do if you'd have never met me? I just laughed, said, I don't know. 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

Y100. Without a doubt, you could be our next $1,000 minute heading us into the new work week. 7:35 tomorrow morning with Shotgun and Nat. 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

One more hour left before we lose it with the Sunday night wind-up. Shane Geronimo Reno with you. Y100. Hope you're having yourself a great night. The final weekend of August, indeed.

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0: 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It's Graylin James.
1: I've been writing songs in Nashville for the past like decade. But a couple years ago, I signed a record deal and they wanted me to put out my own songs and be the one singing them.
0: I'm just very thankful that, you know, I'm living the dream, doing what I love.
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2: Yeah. Oh, do-si-do. Come on, baby, let's go.
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0: With David Lee Murphy.
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0: Don't miss a night of incredible hit after hit with Brooks and Dunn and Y100.
5: Meet Jim and Rita.
6: We went on a motorcycle trip.
5: But somewhere in Wyoming, Jim and Rita were in a serious accident.
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5: Sometime later, Rita made a discovery.
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Y100. I'm Shane. I always have big, big plans. I'm going to have a nice cup of hot herb tea, listen to the Sunday Night Wind Up, and get ready for the overnight show with David Kay starting at 11. Doesn't get much bigger than that now, does it? Have a great night. This is Hardy, Eric Church, MacArthur.

Midwest country music originals, because it's original music from right here in the upper Midwest. What's happening, friend? Your buddy PT here. 29 radio stations strong now. We love our artists from Minnesota, Wisconsin, the Dakotas, Iowa, of course. It's just so much fun to see all these artists coming together and creating this Midwest sound, and we love you for being a part of it too. You can thank your local radio stations. You can also get to these shows of these artists and give them some love and, of course, support and whatnot from buying their merchandise and listening and streaming their tunes anywhere you can. Let's get it started here. Shane Martin, In One Beer, Out the Other. Love this track. What a fun track. In One Beer, Out the Other. Shane Martin out of Minnesota. Midwest country music originals. Let's go.

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0: debut there, Rough Around the Edges. Again, that's from Rural Route on Midwest Country Music Originals. They're out of Iowa. Love the style, love the sound, love the songwriting as well. Super fun to see them. I think this most recent EP or album that's out just came out this weekend, by the way, Rough Around the Edges, either that song or the album itself. So really cool stuff there. Hot off the presses, as we say here, from Rural Route out of Iowa. Rough Around the Edges. We dig it. When we come back, Scott Kirkhart, speaking of Iowa, ran into him in Okoboji last weekend. Rachel Swain out of Illinois and Tyler Herwig out of Minnesota. It's all coming up. Stay right here, Midwest Country Music Originals.
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0: 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That's where it's all about. 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So, and speaking of Americana music, by the way, the couple time winning Americana Artist of the Year, Megan the Birdwatcher, they're coming up. We got Jason Paulson Band in the next segment as well. And that new one from Haley James, Lemonade Stand, a little nostalgia coming up too. It's Midwest Country Music Originals. Don't leave.
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Jordan Davis, bar none on Y100. Happy Sunday night. I'm David Kay, back in the saddle with you all night long. Zach John King now. This is Get to Drinkin'.

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1: That's Dierks Bentley, the beer's on me from Y100. Mirror Ball Mixer coming up September 10th at District Poorhouse, Holmgren Way in Green Bay. 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

little Luke Combs for you, Be By You on Y100. Let me be the first to welcome you to another work week, Monday morning. Thank you for listening. 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This is Brunette on Y100.

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5: I'm Becca, and here's what's happening this week in Nashville. Several new albums came out on Friday, including Carly Pierce's Honest Woman, and she told me why she chose that title for this album.
6: I was having a hard time when I started making this record. I allowed superficial things get to me and define who I was, and I started to believe that I wasn't worthy anymore. Because if I'm honest, in a lot of ways, people made me feel that way. And I had to really ask myself, why am I doing this? What is the why? And I went back to the roots of growing up in Kentucky and wanting to be a country music singer. And I feel like it has shape-shifted my entire perspective. I made a better record now than I ever have because I'm more present. And I think allowing yourself to not be defined by what somebody else might think of you or how many likes you have or if you're nominated for this or not, having that knowing of yourself is who I found on this.
5: Dustin Lynch just released his greatest hits package called Setlist Staples. It features his 10 number one songs, and I wondered what Dustin Lynch was feeling and thinking as he looked at this album with all of his hits together on one project.
7: Initially, you hold this and go, wow, that went by fast. But also, I hold this and I go, I kind of know what I'm doing now. I feel confident with my process creatively. I didn't think I would get to this point and be as fired up, even more fired up today than I was, probably because I found the right balance of how many shows I like healthily to do it here. And I found a nice balance of life of making sure I'm in tip-top shape every night on stage. So I think a lot of that pumps energy back into the creative process.
5: And that's what's happening this week in Nashville. And here's Dustin Lynch with one of the songs off his Setlist Staples album. This is Small Town Boys.

Chris Young. That is I Didn't Come Here to Leave on Y100. Crossroads 41 announced their first headliner for next year. Tim McGraw is coming to town. It's going to be a great time. August 12th through 14th, 2027. XRoads41.com.

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I was on a boat that day. Old Dominion on Y100. Today, National Eat Outside Day. It's going to be a warm one, so make sure you stay cool, find some shade. This is Kane Brown.

Y100, number one for country and fun. I just want to be her, Ella Langley. Good morning, I'm David Kay. Sugarland's coming to town October 9th, Rush Center, Green Bay. Tickets are on sale now. Get all the details.

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4: I'm Becca, and here's what's happening this week in Nashville. Several new albums came out on Friday, including Carly Pearce's Honest Woman, and she told me why she chose that title for this album.
5: I was having a hard time when I started making this record. I allowed superficial things to get to me and define who I was, and I started to believe that I wasn't worthy anymore. Because if I'm honest, in a lot of ways, people made me feel that way. And I had to really ask myself, why am I doing this? What is the why? And I went back to the roots of growing up in Kentucky and wanting to be a country music singer. And I feel like it has shape-shifted my entire perspective. I made a better record now than I ever have because I'm more present. And I think allowing yourself to not be defined by what somebody else might think of you or how many likes you have or if you're nominated for this or not, having that knowing of yourself is who I found on this.
4: Dustin Lynch just released his greatest hits package called Setlist Staples. It features his 10 number one songs, and I wondered what Dustin Lynch was feeling and thinking as he looked at this album with all of his hits together on one project.
6: Initially, you hold this and go, wow, that went by fast. But also, I hold this and I go, I kind of know what I'm doing now. I feel confident with my process creatively. I didn't think I would get to this point and be as fired up, even more fired up today than I was, probably because I found the right balance of how many shows I like healthily to do a year. And I found a nice balance of life of making sure I'm in tip-top shape every night on stage. So I think a lot of that pumps energy back into the creative process.
4: And that's what's happening this week in Nashville. And here's Dustin Lynch with one of the songs off his Setlist Staples album. This is Small Town Boy.

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That is called Empty Words on Y100. 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
10: I'm Becca, and here's what's happening this week in Nashville. Several new albums came out on Friday, including Carly Pearce's Honest Woman, and she told me why she chose that title for this album.
11: I was having a hard time when I started making this record. I allowed superficial things get to me and define who I was, and I started to believe that I wasn't worthy anymore. Because if I'm honest, in a lot of ways, people made me feel that way. And I had to really ask myself, why am I doing this? What is the why? And I went back to the roots of growing up in Kentucky and wanting to be a country music singer. And I feel like it has shape-shifted my entire perspective. I made a better record now than I ever have because I'm more present. And I think allowing yourself to not be defined by what somebody else might think of you or how many likes you have or if you're nominated for this or not, having that knowing of yourself is who I found on this.
10: Dustin Lynch just released his greatest hits package called Setlist Staples. It features his 10 number one songs, and I wondered what Dustin Lynch was feeling and thinking as he looked at this album with all of his hits together on one project.
12: Initially, you hold this and go, wow, that went by fast. But also, I hold this and I go, I kind of know what I'm doing now. I feel confident with my process creatively. I didn't think I would get to this point and be as fired up, even more fired up today than I was, probably because I found the right balance of how many shows I like healthily to do it here. And I found a nice balance of life of making sure I'm in tip-top shape every night at the stage. So I think a lot of that pumps energy back into the creative process.
10: And that's what's happening this week in Nashville. And here's Dustin Lynch with one of the songs off his Setlist Staples album. This is Small Town Boys.

Lauren Elena, All My Exes on Y100. 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

0: Hey there, I'm Cody Johnson, and this is my song,
1: Horseback.
0: This song ain't about a horse. It's about how she took his horse, and the man wants his horse back. It's fun, it's upbeat, and I love it.
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0: He's a ranch hand in a pinch, man. Hotter than the red on the cattle brand. Cause she's a gold digger with a quick trigger. A cast iron skillet swinging lid flipper.

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0: Lainey Wilson, that is Watermelon Moonshine on Y100. In for a nice week in Northeast Wisconsin. Wednesday is the Broadway Farmers Market. Easy for me to say. Nat's going to be out there. Here's MacArthur on Y100.
1: My name's John MacArthur and I work this dirt.

Corey Kent, Co. Wetzel, Rocky Mountain Low on Y100, just past 3 o'clock. Good morning. I'm David Kay, rolling through the tunes with you. Thank you for listening. Here's Luke Combs and Be By You on Y100.

0: One song, 1 second, $1,000. For winners just like you.
1: Okay, here we go.
2: And it goes like this. Do I need the artist?
1: Yes, you do.
2: Thomas Rhett. It goes like this.
1: You got it.
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Blake Shelton. Let him in anyway on Y100. Green Bay and the Valley's number one for country and fun. Crossroads 41 getting ready for next year's event already. They've announced their first headliner. Tim McGraw is going to be there. 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

Zach Topp, south of Sanity on Y100, Green Bay and the Valley's number one for country and fun. In for a warm day in northeast Wisconsin, we're predicted a high of 90. Here's John Pardee.

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Wetzel and Ella Langley. That's Jaded on Y100. Good morning. My name is David Kay. Thank you for hanging out and rolling through the tunes this morning. Hope your Monday's getting off to a good start. Shaboozy and Jelly Roll now. This is Amen.

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The Badgers Bash is coming to Green Bay September 5. 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

0: 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It's Graylin James.
1: I've been writing songs in Nashville for the past like decade. 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

0: I knew it.
1: Yeah, it's Taylor Swift there. I knew it. I knew you. Y100. Good morning. It's Shotgun and Nat. Happy Monday.
2: Happy Monday.
1: How you doing on this Monday morning?
2: I'm going to need to get a little pep in my step.
1: Yeah?
2: I went to bed. Well, I fell asleep so late. It was probably after midnight by the time I fell asleep.
1: Man,
2: and
1: Nat,
2: then I just couldn't sleep well. So I'm like working on 3.5 hours. Lots of reasons, but I'm going to blame the nap I took yesterday afternoon.
1: Yeah.
2: Leo was so sweet. He found this, like, he's like our little DJ.
1: Okay.
2: And he loves playing songs on his iPad. And he found this ocean music playlist.
1: Oh, nice.
2: And he's like, Mom, it's kind of raining outside. And then you've got this ocean, you know, like the ocean music. You should use this to try to nap today. And I was like, well, I wasn't going to nap before, but now I'm going to.
1: But now I'm going to.
2: I fell asleep instantly for like 2 hours. And then I couldn't fall asleep last night.
1: Oh, yeah.
2: So, yeah. It was a little tough.
1: You know, it's funny. I just read something last week. And it said that ideally, if you're going to nap, and this is so stupid, it's just stupid as soon as I say this out loud, you want to try and nap for about 15 to 20 minutes.
2: It takes me four times that amount of time usually to fall asleep.
1: Right, right. So, I mean, so this is your million-dollar idea, okay? This is your million-dollar idea. You need to be able to have something, some sort of, whether it's an app on your smartwatch or whatever, that is able to tell from your breathing, you know, when, or from your heart rate or whatever, when you fall asleep. Uh-huh. And then at that point, it just starts a 15-minute timer and then boom, wakes you up. Because I'm exactly the same way. If I set a timer to sleep for 20 minutes, it will take me 10 of those to fall asleep.
2: Yeah.
1: But that is the magic number. They say 15 to 20 minutes, just enough for you to fall asleep.
2: Oh.
1: Fall asleep hard and then wake back up. That's a refreshing nap.
2: Is that so that you don't get, because I think sometimes the issue is that you'll get caught in REM sleep when your alarm goes off and then you're just cranky.
1: Yeah, could be.
2: Could be. Yeah, but I don't know. It's the 20 minutes probably would have been better for my night's sleep than the hour and a half I got.
1: Yeah.
3: So. Brooks and Dunn are coming back to Green Bay.
4: 1, 2, 3.
3: Brooks and Dunn, September 26th, Resch Center.
4: Yeah. Do-do-si-do. Come on, baby, let's go.
3: We're Brooks and Dunn with David Lee Murphy.
4: Make some noise for Brooks and Dunn.
3: Don't miss a night of incredible hit after hit with Brooks and Dunn and Y100.
5: With your connection to agriculture, I'm Joanna Guza. Will McKinley of the Men Law Firm was on the Dairy Stream podcast brought to you by The Voice of Milk. He shares some items you should be asking your attorney regarding your succession plan.
6: Does their attorney work with farms doing succession planning a lot? The lawyers like to use forms, and so they change the names, they change the dates, they change the numbers, and they move on to the next one, especially with respect to estate planning. Transitioning farms is very complicated. There are a lot of tax consequences. There's a lot of just the economics of how do we transition this thing. And if the attorney does not have familiarity with kind of the minefield that they're getting ready to walk into, it can really create problems down the road. So there's nothing wrong, just like a doctor, right? If you have a foot problem, you're not going to go see an eye surgeon. Same thing with a lawyer. If you're trying to transition a farm, you wouldn't necessarily want to work with a lawyer who's never had experience or dealt with those issues before.
5: According to the 2022 Census of Agriculture, nearly one-third of U.S. producers have farmed for 10 or fewer years. What advice would you give that group of farmers in regards to succession planning?
6: With the next generation of farmers coming in, it's going to be very different from a transition planning perspective because the family-owned farm is starting to change into more of a conglomerate of multiple different owners, some of whom are not family members. And as a result, when you're dealing with non-family member co-ownership, now we're getting into more traditional business type mindsets where we're having to look at the contracts differently. We're having to make sure we're anticipating for what happens if that partner dies and now their spouse who is not a family member, what are they going to get out of it? If they have children who want to come into the farm, it's going to get that much more complicated, which again goes back to our point. Time is your friend when it comes to transition planning. The earlier you have the conversation, the better off the farm and your family is going to be for it.
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2: Right.
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2: Rainbow's mine.
1: General Mills has removed the artificial colors from every cereal that it sells in the U.S. Lucky Charms, Trix, now being made without synthetic color additives. They say 90% of their entire U.S. retail lineup is now free of artificial colors.
2: Wow.
1: Isn't that crazy?
2: Wow. So that means the cereals are theoretically healthier for you now.
1: Yes. I mean, you know, they still have lots of sugar, but the dyes are healthier for you. Yeah.
2: Fair enough.
1: Yeah.
2: Tennessee Governor Bill Lee wants to rename Nashville International Airport after Dolly Parton.
1: Okay.
2: So there's actually going to be a meeting on September 17th where they're going to discuss this. And while it does have broad approval, Nashville's mayor, lots of other public leaders in support of this, it does apparently come with a $10 million price tag. And so people do feel like maybe there's are cheaper ways to honor Dolly Parton.
1: Oh, interesting. So, like, it would cost the state $10 million to do that?
2: It would cost, yeah. There, I mean, think about all the, like, name rechanging, all the things that they would have to go through.
1: Mm.
2: And so while there is widespread support for this, and we will hear more on September 17th, there are some people who are like, would she really care if the airport was named after her? Or maybe we go do something else.
1: Interesting. Oh, that's okay, cool. This is a weird one. The third thing you need to know this morning. In Queensland, Australia, a woman gave birth to twins. All right.
2: Okay.
1: Not so odd, right? They have separate biological parents.
2: Oh.
1: Are you ready for this? So she became pregnant naturally while carrying another couple's IVF embryo.
2: Oh, she was a surrogate.
1: So the boy was biologically hers. The girl was the biological child of the surrogacy couple.
2: Oh, weird.
1: But it's like, how? I mean, I don't know a lot about women and anatomy, but once you've got a baby in there, you're not supposed to be able to have to, like, make another baby in there, are you?
2: Well, it is super rare, but I have heard of women having split uteruses.
1: Okay.
2: And so you can actually get pregnant on just one side or the other, and it's even more uncommon to get pregnant simultaneously.
1: Yeah, like wild, that. Right?
2: Mm-hmm. But I actually knew someone who, like, for one of her pregnancies, she was pregnant on the one side, and the other pregnancy, it was, like, on the other side. So it was, like, two different uteruses. But, yeah, at the same time, that's super rare, though. I have definitely heard of it.
1: And she had, like, two babies at the same time?
2: No, the person I know didn't.
1: Oh, but it was just one side, one was the other
2: exactly.
1: side.
2: Exactly. It was, like, a separate organ.
1: That's wild.
2: Yeah, isn't it?
1: Yeah.
2: Isn't it?
0: Shotgun and Nat on Y100.
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0: Country.

0: What is going down, big fella?
1: I've got a lot to share from the weekend. First things first, you went to the Packer game, didn't you, Shotgun?
0: I watched the Packer game.
1: Oh, okay.
0: But it was super entertaining.
1: Yeah, I heard. And Jordan Love called the plays in the second half.
0: Second half, yeah.
1: Actually won Kyle McCord a job. If you didn't see that, we traded Kyle McCord, the guy that was in the second half that had all the touchdowns, to Miami for a pick because they let their second string quarterback go and they knew we had one. So phones rang and Jordan Love is now the best offensive coordinator the team has.
2: Wow.
1: Which is saying something.
0: Yeah. I had texted Trevor on Friday night. I'm like, this is a really entertaining game.
1: You had been positing
2: all week that it might not be worth for me to have my first Packer game experience in a preseason.
1: Still don't think it would have been.
0: Okay. Yeah, from a party perspective, yeah. But as far as like just being an entertaining game to watch, it was a lot of fun.
1: Based on what I renamed our group text that night, could you tell I was having a party myself? Sorry about that. Friday night, I was at the Brewers game.
2: And you saw Paul Swindell.
1: It was a blast. I can't believe how many people stuck around for that. There was a lot of people there after the Brewers game that wanted to, and there was cowboy hats all over.
2: Oh yeah,
1: the place.
2: Baseball and country music.
0: Real nice, fun. Nice.
1: They won that day. Lost yesterday, 7-4. Quick shout out to my guy JJ. Remember I told you guys that there was a young lad that was a big fan that came up to me at the Pink Flamingo.
0: Yeah.
1: So he was at the game yesterday with his parents. JJ was. And have you heard of this tarps off thing? Do you know what tarps off is?
0: I do not.
1: There's a large group of young men that get together up in section like 428 or something like that, way up at AFAM Field, and they take their shirts off and they wave them around their head.
0: All right.
1: And I'm talking dozens of guys tarps at a off. Time and dozens, like
0: All right.
1: dozens and dozens. Him and his dad pulled that off yesterday. I saw it on Facebook on the way home. So well done, JJ. Good
0: That's
1: job.
0: Fun. That's fun.
1: The initial 53-man roster for the Packers is set. When I say initial, it's because they got to go through a waiver claim process today, then sign back to the practice squad, and then they can start monkeying with whatever else they want to do from a roster configuration standpoint.
0: Okay.
1: The biggest news out of yesterday, Josh Jacobs was put on the NFL commissioner's exempt list.
2: Meaning?
1: The best way I know how to describe this is it is the NFL's only way of saying you're suspended with pay while we continue this investigation.
2: Okay.
1: Is not good news.
0: Not good news for us, in my opinion.
1: For Josh Jacobs. The Packers weren't going to release him, it seemed. Mm-hmm. Friday after the game, Matt LaFleur said that he expected Josh Jacobs to be on this team.
0: Okay.
1: Yesterday, he was put on the exempt list, which means he doesn't take up a 53-man roster spot, but he's technically not on the roster. Does that make sense? Like he's on the roster, but he's not taking up a spot.
2: Yeah.
1: So it's going to get very interesting, and who knows how long this is drug out. But in that perspective, the Packers must have known it was coming. They made a trade for another running back yesterday, Caleb Johnson from Pittsburgh. So they seem to have bolstered the room. It is an exciting week for all things baseball, Packers football, Badgers this weekend coming to Lambeau Field. So we're excited, and we'll talk a lot about that this week. And, oh, yeah, the Brewers start playing the Cubs today, which is like the season.
0: That is it.
1: Four games now, three against the Reds, three against the Cubs. They have an 8-game lead. This is the week where it is going to be smooth sailing or, oh my God.
0: All right. So we're hoping for good things.
1: That's the thing.
3: Number one for country and fun.
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7: There's a lot of setbacks that come through a nutrient management plan, which I think they're great. 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

at me.

0: Me and a Beer would be a good Monday intro song.
1: You think?
0: Don't you think?
1: It is a good one.
0: It's like, I don't know if I can get through this day, but you know what? Me and a Beer can.
1: Me and a Beer can. Yeah, you're right.
0: Me and a Beer can.
1: We need some hype songs on this Monday because I'm over here really struggling. Really struggling.
0: What would your Monday walk-up music be, huh? Think about that.
1: 31003 if you want to text us.

0: It's Kane Brown and Woman at Y100.
1: Kane Brown, who's going to be doing a student-only concert in Madison.
0: Oh!
1: Friday. And
0: that,
1: then
0: that's cool.
1: UW-Madison's going to be coming up here for the Badger Bash.
0: Yes.
1: So, going to be a UW weekend.
0: It's a, I still don't quite understand it. So he's doing that Friday, you said, and then the party is Saturday, and the game is actually Sunday.
1: Mm-hmm.
0: So.
1: Let me see. Oh, no, his concert's on Saturday. I'm sorry. But we're going to be, while he's there singing, we're going to be partying hard here at
0: right.
1: the
0: Well, it's for students only anyway.
1: I know.
0: So it's not like we could go.
1: No, it's not like we
0: so
1: could go.
0: So it's fine.
1: Yeah.
0: That's cool. We want to know what your, we're talking about your Monday walk-up song this morning. Mine would be this.
2: He's a man's man.
0: I love that song.
1: Is that
0: song.
1: Mr. Electric?
0: Yeah.
1: Oh, that's a good one.
0: Yes.
1: Somebody commented, I can tell you my Monday walk-up song would certainly not be Love and Life Again by Ella Langley.
0: Oh, don't be a hater.
1: That sounds great... like, you know what? That sounds like someone who needs a Monday morning
0: right.
1: intro song.
0: Right.
1: Make them a little happy again. Cindy in Green Bay says, take this job and shove it. Is that a song?
0: Oh my God, you've never heard that song?
1: No. That's a song? Oh, it's an actual song?
0: It is a classic. It is a classic.
1: Oh, okay.
0: I mean, it's old. It's like probably like 1970s old.
1: 1977, Johnny Paycheck.
0: Yes. You must hear this song, and I will play it next.
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7: Wisconsin weather.
0: Partly cloudy, hot, humid, chance for a thunderstorm today and a high near 90. Heat index can make it feel like 100 today.
1: 70 degrees in Green Bay, 73 in Appleton, and 72 in Oshkosh.
0: I think you let that slide without giving it the due attention. It's going to feel like 100 today.
1: That's super hot.
0: Thank you. Thank you. Thank you for paying attention to me. All right. You have never heard this song before.
1: No.
0: This is you need to hear this song. This once you hear it the first time, it will live in your head forever.
1: Okay.
0: Are you ready? It's
1: yes.
0: Johnny Paycheck. Take this job and shove it. Here we go.
8: Take this

0: Ronnie Green, Thick As You Drunk, Y100, good morning. It's Shotgun and Nat.
1: I do know a thing or two about sports. I do know that in some sports, at least, there's a walk-up song.
2: Yes.
1: When the player comes out into the field, like in baseball. So this morning, we are chatting walk-up songs. What song would get you up, grooving, moving on this Monday morning? Because Lord knows we all need a little bit of a, like a oomph to elevate our Monday.
0: How about this for you? Yo, last chance. No. Okay.
1: Not one I would have chosen for myself, but hey, I dig it. What's your wake-up song? You can text us at 31003 or give us a call, 465-1003. Hey, bonus points if you just want to sing it.
0: Amen.

0: It's Luke Combs and Be By You, Y100. Good morning. It's Shotgun and Nat, and we're just, it's a Monday. It's kind of a gray start to the day today, and we're just like, what would your Monday walk-up song be? Like,
1: I'll tell you, here's mine. Of course, you know it has to do with a musical.
0: Of course it does.
1: Okay, guess this musical.

0: All right.
1: Yes. That accomplished the goal. I'm awake because I was dancing.
0: Hairspray, right?
1: Hairspray. Good job. Good job.
0: All right. Danielle says for her, it would have to be this one.

0: That's in a musical too, you know.
1: Well, yes. Yes, it is.
0: Dolly Parton. Those are her nails, in case you didn't know.
1: Yeah.
0: Those are her real nails.
1: She's actually listed on the liner notes as fingernails, Dolly Parton.
0: Yeah, right.
1: Pretty crazy, right?
0: Sarah said her walk-up song would be Crazy Train, and Nancy says, I love this bar.
1: All right.
0: Those would be their walk-up songs.
1: I love this bar on a Monday.
0: On a Monday. on a Monday at 6 a.m.
1: That's right.
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0: Luke Ryan, hunting, fishing, loving every day. Shotgun and Nat here on your Monday. Good morning. Hope you guys are having a great day so far.
1: It is a Save Money Monday, and there is something you might be ignoring right now that could actually be saving, making you some money.
0: What?
1: Tell you about that coming up.

0: truck.
1: He is playing at the Rave in Milwaukee, coming up here for too long. And I think it's later this fall.
2: And I think you should join him with BGVs.
1: I will.
2: Yeah, you should.
1: I will.
2: He needs someone to do that. Truck.
1: Truck. I can do it. I can do it. You need me, Dylan. I'm here.
2: It is a Save Money Monday. A recent study estimated 31.9 million 401k accounts, holding about $2.1 trillion in assets, have been forgotten or left behind.
1: Oh, really?
2: This is because when people change jobs, they forget to move the money that was likely in that employer-sponsored 401k. They forget to move that over or think that they can't. I'm going to give people the benefit of the doubt there.
1: Sure.
2: You don't think you can move that over.
1: Yeah.
2: Oh, but you can.
1: Shuttle that thing into an IRA.
2: And you should.
1: Yeah.
2: You can either roll it over into your new employer's 401k plan, or you can do it into an IRA. 31.9 million people must not know this.
1: Wow, it would be worth checking.
2: Yes, it would absolutely be worth checking. So now there is a way that you can do that. The Employee Benefits Security Administration, if you go to that website, they have a search tool for abandoned plans, as well as new retirement savings. You can look in their lost and found database. So put in your info and it'll tell you if you've got money out there in your name. 31.9 million 401k accounts just been completely forgotten about. And I will say, like, I have not yet transferred my old account into this Midwest Communications account. So I'm preaching the choir here. I haven't forgotten about it. It's been on my to-do list for 9 months. So I need to do that. But if you have changed jobs recently or for some reason, you're like, oh, wait, I haven't done anything with this 401k account. This is your reminder to save yourself some money.
1: My daughter, Kylie.
2: Go look it up.
1: My daughter, Kylie, the one that lives in Scotland. One summer she came home and she worked out at the new zoo.
2: Yeah.
1: And so while she was working out there, she had, put some money into whatever the the retirement account was that they matched or whatever. So she's got like $1,300 that just sits there. It just sits there.
2: And she's not going to do anything.
1: Keeps
2: about
1: making
2: it.
1: A little money. I mean, she doesn't live here anymore. Yeah. So it's like just sits there, just keeps making a little money.
2: As long as she hasn't forgotten about it.
1: Right. Yeah. Well, we just reminded her about it like literally a week or two ago. We're like, hey, you know, that's still sitting there.
2: Lots of texts coming in. Where was that website to check the lost and found database? It's the Employee Benefits Security Administration. So go Google that. They've got a lost and found database. Put in your name. Make sure you don't just have money sitting out there. Okay?
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1: We were just talking about there's this website where you can go on and check if you've got any money out there in a 401k account that you kind of forgot about. 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
1: Tennessee Governor Bill Lee and the mayor of Nashville, Freddie O'Connell, they want to change the name of Nashville International Airport to Dolly Parton International Airport.
0: All right.
1: Wouldn't that be kind of cool?
0: I am down with that.
1: Hey, then it'd change from BNA to like DPA or something. That'd
0: sure.
1: be kind of cool.
0: Yeah.
1: I love that. They say, you know, why not? She is an icon. Everyone loved her. She's not controversial. Like,
0: right.
1: Let's do this. It would be a wonderful way to honor her. However, usually someone has to be dead for 2 years before they do something like that, and it is going to cost approximately $10 million. And so
0: wow.
1: there are, even though she is so beloved, there are people who are like, let's maybe take those naming rights, put them somewhere else, something
0: okay.
1: she would have cared more about, a
0: right.
1: cause, something like that. But it is up for debate in a meeting scheduled for September 17th.
0: Interesting.
1: Yeah.
0: Interesting. I wonder if they couldn't even just like name some portion of the airport or something.
1: Right,
0: you know what I mean?
1: Right, right.
0: Yeah.
1: Yeah. I don't know. But September 17th, the Metro Nashville Airport Authority will meet to discuss their current naming policy and whether this can be done. But I think it'd be a cool thing. I'd love to fly in a DPA.
0: I don't know what BNA stands for anyway. I just know that's Nashville.
1: Yeah, right? Something Nashville Airport.
0: Right.
1: Yeah, I don't know. I was going to throw a guess out there and I'm like, find out.
0: I'm going to look it up right now.
1: Speaking of airports, did you ever watch the show Manifest?
0: Yes. I watched the first couple episodes of it. It was a little weird. But like these people that were on they were on a plane. There was a little bit of turbulence. The plane lands and they're like, they were gone for 5 years,
1: yes.
0: right? Yeah, yeah, yeah.
1: Yes. Yep. It was that same like you. It was a little too weird for me. So I only watched a few episodes and I couldn't get into it. But it was like, it had a cult following for 4 seasons and then it got canceled. Well, Netflix is apparently developing a spinoff called Arrivals, A Manifest Mystery.
0: Ooh, okay.
1: It's almost as though Manifest fans manifested this. But
0: ha ha. Barry Field, Nashville, by the way.
1: Barry Field, Nashville?
0: Yes.
1: Okay.
0: Yeah.
1: Who's Barry Field?
0: It was Colonel Harry S. Barry, who was the original name and code. He was a World War I and World War II veteran.
1: Okay. No offense to Barry. I like DPA better.
0: All right.
1: Olivia Rodrigo's brainchild has finally come to fruition. The Daisy Chains Music Festival with an all-female lineup took place in Southern California over the weekend. More than 45,000 people. The pictures, it's like a sea of people. It's
0: love
1: insane.
0: That.
1: It's
0: love
1: insane.
0: Love that.
1: Yeah, I love this. Proceeds from the event went toward women and girl-centric organizations, and they apparently got $10 million, and then, oh, wait, Melinda French Gates came in and was like, I'll do a $10 million match.
0: Wow.
1: $20 million for these charities to support women and girls. I love this.
0: Me too.
1: And it
0: Me
1: was
0: too.
1: Kind of something, at least the way it presented, right? Wasn't it something that she kind of came up with like off the cuff? And then it was like, oh, let's do this.
0: Let's
1: do it. And yeah, it was amazing.
0: I love women supporting women. Makes me happy.
1: Yes.
0: Yeah. All right. Let's see what we can do with that today. Olivia Rodrigo did a festival for women. Arrivals comes to Netflix. My excitement's brimming. BNA has news if you're feeling broke. No, you know what? I'm sorry. It's funny enough.
1: You got to do it over. Okay.
0: It's funny enough. I want to do it again. All right.
1: Let it go.
0: All right. Here we go. Olivia Rodrigo did a festival for women. Arrivals comes to Netflix. My excitement's brimming. BNA has news if you're feeling brokenhearted. You'll no longer just a plane. You will be departing. You will be departing.
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0: likes it when you're nice. Y100, good morning. That is Boston.
1: I don't know who needs to hear this, but your mental health matters. We're going to talk a little bit more about that after Blake Shelton. Here's Nobody But Me on Y100.

0: many of us have been guilty of this? You have a friend sharing with you how they're feeling lonely, how they're feeling down, how they're just feeling overwhelmed. And you lovingly are like, hey, have you thought about getting help for that? Have you thought about therapy? Have you thought about asking someone else to kind of help you through this?
1: Mm-hmm.
0: And then going through your own struggles and being like, I just need more coffee.
1: Right.
0: I just need more of the same things I'm doing. Right.
1: Right.
0: And
1: right, right.
0: You just like run yourself ragged. I feel that so hard right now. I was doing it last night. I was having a conversation with a friend and we're talking about like mental health and things like that. And I'm like, hey, are you talking to somebody? And she was like, yeah. And I'm like, realizing, she's like, do you have a therapist? And I said, I do. But I've been so busy with my kids' therapy appointments, dentist appointments, doctor's appointments, school starting, work, all these things. It's been over a month since I saw my therapist. I don't have anything on the schedule. And I'm like, oh, I could probably use some therapy right now because
1: I am
0: overwhelmed by all of these things. So today, I don't know who needs to hear this, but your mental health matters too. I know you want to help other people. You want to help your friends, but you can't, what do they say? You can't pour from an empty cup.
1: Yeah, exactly.
0: Right? So take care of yourself also.
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1: Partly cloudy, hot and humid today with a chance for a thunderstorm and a high near 90. It's going to feel like 100 today. Ugh. And a little more rain overnight tonight with a low of 67. And tomorrow, humid, chance for thunderstorm, 88 tomorrow.
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1: Here's Lauren Elena and Chase Matthew, All My Exes at Y100.

0: Tucker Wetmore, 321 Y100. Good morning. It's Shotgun and Nat. And the last day of summer for most of the kids who have not gone back to school already.
1: Yeah. Well, and a lot of them started even today. So.
0: Oh, today? I thought it was I thought it was tomorrow.
1: Mm-hmm. I think some schools do start tomorrow, but a lot of schools started today. My kids started last week. Others started even before that. So It is back to school season in full swing for sure.
0: All right. Speaking of back to school, if tomorrow is the first day of school, we have something that we came across that you got to hear. It is, 'twas the night before school starts.
1: I think you'll relate.
0: Yes. Here's Jason Aldean. That's coming up in 7 minutes.

0: Kenny Chesney, carry on. Y100, good morning. It's Shotgun and Nat. And, of course, your kids are back in school now.
1: Yes. Yes, they are.
0: A lot of kids either going back today, going back tomorrow. But this, I feel like any parents of school-age children, or if you had them at some point, can certainly relate to this.
2: 'Twas the night before school starts, and all through the house, no one was sleeping except for my spouse. The backpacks were stuffed and crammed with supplies, and visions of summertime screaming goodbye. The shoes from last May don't fit on their feet, and no one could pick for lunch what they wanted to eat. Where's my water bottle? Came screams down the hall. It's the blue one, the green one. They can't find them at all. We scoured the laundry for a missing left sock, and looked up in panic as we noticed the clock. Then out on the street, there arose such a clatter. So I peeked out of my window to see what was the matter. And what before my wondering eyes does appear? But a bus! When my kids are car riders this year. The alarms are blaring that chorus of dread. Kids are pulling the blankets over their head. Backpack, lunchbox, shoes on your toes. Get out of the bathroom and put on real clothes. Stumbled on the stairs like the walking dead. Looking at me like they expected breakfast in bed. Loaded the car and buckled the whole lot. We hit the road at 7:25 on the dot. Just kidding. We were so late to school drop-off. Up they went with a skip and a hop. Have a great day. Pay attention. Be good. And they ran to the doors just as fast as they could. I rolled up the window and let out a cheer. Silence at last for my overstimulated ears. I whispered to myself as I drove away. Happy first day to all. Good luck to teachers today.
0: Yeah.
1: that is so relatable. We were there on Saturday. No, we were not. We were definitely late. That was me on the first day of school for sure.
0: What was the part of

0: that spoke to you the most as a mom?
1: That, the running late.
0: Just the running late.
1: Well, but all the hustle and bustle. Yeah. Like, you can wake up before the kids and have all the time you need to get set. Like, on Sunday nights, I set their backpacks by the door. I set their shoes by the door. You know, but it's like, it's crazy town anytime we need to leave the house. So, I feel that.
0: You do.
1: I feel that.
0: You do indeed.
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1: Shotgun and Nat are just like hanging with your friends. 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Y100.

0: Russell Dickerson and Worth Your Wild, Y100. Good morning. We're Shotgun and Nat. Happy Monday.
1: Happy Monday. Happy first day of school for those in the Green Bay District. Others started last week or are starting tomorrow. So we're only going to say this once, okay? There are rules when it comes to school drop-off lines.
0: Okay.
1: If you have to dress your kid, brush their hair, locate a missing shoe, sign 3 parental consent forms, fill their water bottle, negotiate a hostage situation, give them an inspirational TED talk before they can head out of the car.
0: Mm-hmm.
1: Maybe the school drop-off line's not for you. Maybe you actually need to go park and then walk them in. Your kids need to be able to know how to like tuck and roll.
0: Yeah.
1: All right.
0: Yeah.
1: This is like a fast-moving thing. Now, I know there are kids who this doesn't work for. I have 2 of them. Okay. But some of you just need to be reminded,
0: yes,
1: okay, that the school drop-off line is, it's a quick thing.
0: It is supposed to be an in and out, in
1: you
0: and out.
1: You should barely have to come to like a complete stop and then just like, boop, kick them out the door.
0: Yeah, because the available place for parents in cars is pretty small.
1: Yes.
0: Pretty small.
1: Mm-hmm.
0: All right. Well, just a good reminder for everybody that, you know, excited kids out there and excited for school and maybe not watching so much for you. So make sure that you are out there watching for them.
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0: All right. 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
1: Happy birthday to Mark Blazer in Bondwell, Cassie Grimm in Manitowoc, Alyssa DeKaiser in Green Bay, Ian Gusiwa in Kakana, Shauna Flom in Nina, Andrea Knickerbocker in Shawano. Oh, that's a fun last name. Alyssa DeKaiser in Green Bay, James Nelius in Clintonville, Sharon Grenzer in Brandt, Mike Perenboom turning 65 today. His wife Julie texted in, Medicare, baby! Let's go! Barton Crystal Barrington of New London, celebrating 35 years of marriage. So happy anniversary to them.
0: All right. If it is your birthday today and you're feeling a little old, just remember, it's not so much the years as it is the miles on it.
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0: Zach Tom, south of Sanity, Y100. Good morning. It's Shotgun and Nat for you on your Monday.
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0: All right. 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
2: All right, Lisa is on the line this morning. How are you doing?
4: Oh, good. How are you?
2: How's your Monday going so far, Lisa?
4: Pretty good.
2: All right. Well, let's see if we can't make it pretty great by giving you a shot at winning $1,000 this morning. Gonna play a 1 second clip for you. You get a chance to hear it two times. You then have 10 seconds. During that time, you have to give us the artist and the exact title. If you get it right, you will win $1,000. Are you ready?
4: Ready.
2: All right. Here it comes. Yo, man. Here it is again. Yo, man. 10 seconds. Go. That's the 10 seconds.
3: Ah, bummer.
4: Oh, my gosh.
2: 10 seconds goes by quick, doesn't it?
4: Yes, it does.
2: All right. Well, we appreciate you playing this morning. Another 30 days, we'd love to have you play again, Lisa, okay?
4: All right, thanks. Bye.
2: Yeah.
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2: I'll be your man.
3: I love this one.
2: Oh, I guess I should turn your microphone on
3: so people can hear you. Yeah, I love this song. Anything by Zac Brown Band.
2: All good, right? Just heard him at Crossroads 41. Which song was it? It was Keep Me In Mind, all right?
3: Mm-hmm.
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2: All right. This one's going to be funky.
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0: Ride, ride, ride. It's George Burge and Luke Bryan at Y100.
1: Shotgun's getting ready to give us a recipe. I, for one, can't wait.
0: That's right, you can't wait.
1: Will I try it? I don't know. But you might want to. That's coming up in Shotgun's Q Club, two songs away.
0: All right.

0: Spark of a column, handle on you, Y100. Good morning. It's Shotgun and Nats. And I was out working the grill yesterday. I got to tell you, this is actually really funny. Funny, kind of scary, kind of funny. Uh-oh. So I had this flank steak that I was going to do some stuff with.
1: Yeah.
0: And basically just flank steaks, they're very lean. Very thin pieces
1: very thin.
0: Pieces of meat.
1: Flat so iron steak, same thing.
0: Yeah. So you don't want to overcook them. You know, a little bit of seasoning on them, sear them on the grill. There wasn't really a lot to that. I actually, if you go and you take a look at the recipe at WNCY.com in the Q Club, or if you text the letter Q and the word Club to 31003, I'll send you the link to all of the recipes. I also did was going through the garden.
1: Mm-hmm.
0: Amy and I have a small garden. Not doing the greatest this year, but I grabbed some yellow squash.
1: Oh, okay.
0: And some poblano peppers. And basically just I took the squash, the peppers, threw a little an onion and some garlic in there, sauteed that all up, and then I hit it with about a half a cup of heavy cream, brought it to a quick boil to let it thicken a little bit.
1: Uh-huh.
0: That was so good.
1: Oh yeah,
0: that was so good.
1: Okay, yeah,
0: that
1: does sound good.
0: That's the hot tip there. But so as it goes, you know, when you guys are cooking, and there comes that point where like all of a sudden everything is happening, right?
1: Mm-hmm.
0: It's like, you know, you got this thing is just getting done. I got the veggies are getting done on the stove. About to put the flank steak on the grill. All of a sudden, I'm in my kitchen and my vision just closes off.
1: Like, so, you couldn't see?
0: Yeah. So I don't get them super often, but occasionally, maybe, you know, two or three times a year, I will get an ocular migraine. And what happens is, like, my vision goes down to, about the size of a basketball in front of me, and I can't see anything. Everything else is all, like, blurry and glittery.
1: Oh, wow.
0: And so... kitchen. And all of a sudden, I'm like, oh, no. And my wife's like, what? I'm like... I can't see. And she's like,
1: sit down. Stop.
0: She's like, well, what do you need me to do? And I'm like, honestly, I don't know. I'm like, I can see a little patch in front of me. So I'm like using that little patch of vision to like finish cooking.
1: Oh my gosh, you didn't even stop cooking.
0: Yeah, I didn't even stop cooking. So.
1: Oh my goodness.
0: I did manage to get everything done. Nobody died.
1: With your limited line of sight.
0: She did go and get me for me. And I don't know what you guys, I know that you get real bad headaches a lot.
1: I do, yeah. If I lose vision, like if it all starts to go blurry and all that, then I will usually black out or something that. I've never just had it where I can still function.
0: Yeah. I've had it happen a couple times on this show where it's like all of a sudden I'm like I can't see. And so for me it's got to be Excedrin.
1: Okay. And that'll just knock it out.
0: That usually does. So I just had my wife go, I'm like, if you could want to go find me that, you know, while I'm in the middle of all this stuff, that would be great.
1: Oh my gosh. I actually have a sympathy headache right now for you. But I'm not losing my vision.
0: That's
1: so scary.
0: Yes, that was not the intent. there's a couple of great recipes. I actually posted two of them over the weekend. There is, I posted that one, and there's also a great dessert recipe on there for maple grilled peaches.
1: Oh.
0: Yeah, which is pretty yummy as well. So
1: sounds complicated.
0: Yeah, no, really not.
1: Really?
0: Not at all. Okay. Not at all. Peaches, and that one I actually did at the campground, like over an open fire.
1: Oh.
0: Yeah, fun.
1: Okay, that is fun.
0: So again, the letter Q, the word club, all together. If you do that, it'll take you right to the list of, there are dozens and dozens and dozens of recipes up there if you're looking for inspiration.
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1: I want to tell you a quick story about Amanda. 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
7: Wisconsin weather. It's a hot, humid one for the end of August.
0: What'd you say?
8: I said it's getting hot in here.
7: For today, partly cloudy with a chance of a shower or thunderstorm, high near 90. Tonight, evening showers and thunderstorms are possible. Otherwise, partly cloudy, overnight low of 67. Tomorrow, partly cloudy, humid, high near 88. From Fox 11, your station for severe weather coverage, this is Director of Meteorology Pete Petoniak. 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
1: That was something, Pete. That was something. 70 degrees in Green Bay right now, 73 in Appleton, 72 in Oshkosh.
0: Oh, goodness. I make myself laugh, and that is all that really matters. Here is MacArthur at Y100.
9: My name's John MacArthur, and I work this dirt.

0: Zach, John, King. Get to drinking. Y100, good morning. It's Shotgun and Nat.
1: We have an opportunity for you to win tickets to the Calumet County Fair. And more importantly, Kit Moore's show at the Calumet County Fair right now.
0: All right. So back school week. If anybody that hasn't gone back to school yet, going back to school this week. So
1: Last day for some of summer.
0: All right. So we have three clips from different movies.
1: Mm-hmm. Like school movies that take place around a school setting.
0: All right. So we're going to play those three clips for you now. You got to tell us what all three clips are from. And if you can, then you will win tickets to Kit Moore.
1: Mm-hmm. And that's on September 6th. I didn't say the date.
0: All right.
1: September 6th, Calumet
0: County Sunday.
1: Fair, Kit Moore.
0: Mm-hmm.
1: Here we go. Ready?
0: Yep.
2: Don't mess with the bull, young man. You'll get the horns.
3: Ooh. Oh, Captain, my Captain. Who knows where that comes from?
4: You know, I once scored 41 points on a league championship game.
5: No way.
4: Yeah, and the same day I invented the space shuttle and microwave popcorn.
1: All right. Those are your three clips. If you think you know what school movies those came from, 920-465-1003.

0: Taylor Swift, I knew it. I knew you. Y100. Good morning. It's Shotgun and Nat giving away tickets this morning to a great show this weekend.
1: Kit Moore at the Calumet County Fair, Sunday, September 6th. Kind of like a nice little bow on Labor Day weekend.
0: All right, so we've got clips from three different school-ish type movies, and you just have to be able to tell us what they are in order to win those tickets.
1: Y100, who's this?
2: Hi, this is Alisa.
0: Alisa, you want to go see Kit Moore on Sunday?
2: Yes.
0: All right, we got three clips for you. You got to tell us what they come from, all right? Here comes clip number one.
3: Don't mess with the bull, young man. You'll get the horns.
2: That's the Breakfast Club.
0: Okay,
1: yes,
0: here comes
1: ma'am.
0: Number two.
1: Here we go.
4: Oh, Captain, my Captain. Who knows where that comes from?
1: What's that from?
2: That one is one of my favorite movies, Dead Poets Society.
0: So
1: yes,
0: good, right?
1: Yes, Alisa.
0: All right.
1: I haven't seen it, but I hear I need to.
2: Very good.
1: All right, here's number three. If you get this one, you're going to see Kit Moore in concert.
2: All right.
5: You know, I once scored 41 points on a league championship game.
6: No way.
5: Yeah, and the same day I invented the space shuttle and microwave popcorn.
2: That is from High School Musical.
0: Look at you. Look at you.
1: Look at you. I love this for you.
2: Yay.
1: You know your movies. You're a movie buff.
2: I do.
0: All right. Congratulations. We're going to send you to go see Kit Moore on Sunday from Y100, okay?
2: Awesome. Thank you.
1: Okay.

0: Anybody else think that if you mess with the bull, you get the horns? Anyone else think pacifier? Because now I'm realizing the pacifier, that movie with Vin Diesel where he's like a Navy SEAL turned into a babysitter. I'm now realizing that they must have been quoting The Breakfast Club.
1: Breakfast Club.
0: Right? Have you seen The Pacifier?
1: I have not.
0: Oh, it's so good. It's like an early 2000s Disney movie, which you should, with Vin Diesel. It's great. But yeah, there's the whole scene. I would have absolutely guessed The Pacifier. He's like, you mess with the bull, you get the horns.
1: Really?
0: Yeah. Tell me, friends, 3103, tell me I'm not crazy.
1: I feel like you might be alone on that island, but we'll find out here. 3103.
2: Brooks and Dunn are coming back to Green Bay.
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2: Brooks and Dunn, September 26th, Resch Center.
3: Yeah. Oh, do-si-do. Come on, baby, let's go.
2: We're Brooks and Dunn with David Lee Murphy.
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2: Don't miss a night of incredible hit after hit with Brooks and Dunn and Y100.
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1: Thanks for waking up with Shotgun and Nat.
2: And you can bet who's the cuter one.
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2: Well, it's not Shotgun. I'll just say that out loud. Y100.

0: It's Riley Green and Changed My Mind of Y100. Good morning. Shotgun and Nat here. Happy Monday. It is going to be hot, hotter, hottest today. Heat index up to 100 degrees.
1: Woo! That is hot.
0: Uh-huh. Let's just hope that any schools that are in session have air conditioning.
1: Yes. And maybe don't take the kids outside all day.
0: Yeah.
1: I don't know. We'll see. So it was a story that made national news that seems to have started as maybe a game of telephone. Did you hear about the lions on the loose in central Indiana?
0: Lions on the loose. No, I have not.
1: This happened over the weekend.
0: Okay.
1: Someone turned in a credible report. Someone called up the police office. Credible report that a lioness and her cub had been spotted in a neighborhood.
0: Okay.
1: Central Indiana.
0: Wow.
1: Multiple people then are like, yeah, I saw them. I saw them. There's pictures online. All these things.
0: Really?
1: Oh, yeah. Turns out they were pigs. Pigs, Shotgun.
0: Pigs.
1: Pigs.
0: It's hard to...
1: Not even mountain lions.
0: Yeah.
1: And the way that they figured this out was like they were calling around the local... None of the zoos in the area. Nobody.
0: Like nobody's missing
1: nobody
0: a lion.
1: Nobody was reporting a missing lion in her cub. You would think that is something you would report.
0: Right.
1: Unless you were harboring exotic animals that you're not supposed to be harboring and then you're going to get in trouble. But they were not reported missing.
0: Okay. All right.
1: But they were spotted. Again, there were photos circling the internet and the police went in. Someone's like, oh, yeah, they're here, they're here. And then they went in with their heat sensors. It turned out to be like a pack of pigs.
0: Oh, for crying out loud.
1: Isn't that crazy? It is crazy, like, what the internet, what you can do now with the internet. Because then now I'm assuming, okay, all the photos that we saw are probably AI. Was somebody playing a prank? Did someone actually think that they saw lions? Or was it a prank the whole time?
0: The whole time. Who knows?
1: I don't know.
0: Who knows? I feel like I need to see these photos, though.
1: Look them up.
0: All right.
1: Look, it was a viral story over the weekend. Lioness and cub on the loose in Indiana.
0: Well, Indiana.
1: They were pigs.
0: Do they know the difference between pigs and lions in Indiana? I don't know. All right. I will search for these pictures.
1: Yeah.
0: And
1: somebody's making a joke about I would expect that in Ohio, but Indiana too. What is I didn't know there was like a rivalry we have here in Wisconsin with Indiana, but what are we teaching them in school? That's what Caroline wants to know.
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1: There's a nice variety of DJs. They love country music. 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
0: Y100.

0: happens.
1: The buck stops here. 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
2: We've got the Hollywood Hoedown coming up. A new, slightly controversial way being proposed to honor Dolly Parton's legacy, and a new spinoff coming to Netflix.

0: Hollywood Hoedown on Y100 brought to you by Rustic Retreat Furniture.
1: The governor of Tennessee and the mayor of Nashville are behind a proposal wanting to rename Nashville International Airport, BNA, to Dolly Parton International Airport.
0: All right.
1: As a way to honor her legacy. Now, while Dolly Parton is super beloved, a lot of people could probably get behind naming an airport after her. It is going to cost so much money, millions, to do this. Think about all the things that would have to change. And so it is controversial because some people are like, well, just take that $10 million and put it into the Imagination Library.
0: All right.
1: And in addition to that, there are laws right now, the Nashville Airport Authority, whatever, governing board, you have to be dead for 2 years before you can have something like that named after you.
0: Ah, gotcha.
1: So there's different rules. It's all going to go to a committee discussion September 17th. But right now, there are a lot of signatures on this petition. There's a lot of people who want this. So
0: DPA actually already belongs to somebody else.
1: Oh, really? Who's DPA?
0: It belongs to the DuPage Airport in West Chicago, Illinois.
1: Ugh, no one's ever heard of that.
0: It's always Illinois. Always the problem.
1: It's going to have to be reevaluated because DPA is going to have to be Dolly Parton Airport. Right. DPI, Dolly Parton International.
0: There you go.
1: We could do that. Speaking of airports, did you ever watch the show Manifest?
0: I did. That's the one where like people experience like some turbulence on a plane or something, and then when it lands, they realize they were missing for 5 years.
1: Yeah.
0: I watched.
1: And no one knows what happened.
0: Yeah.
1: At least not when I watch it, because I only watch it for a couple of episodes.
0: Me too. Yeah.
1: It ended up getting canceled after 4 seasons, but it had a cult following. Like I knew people who were super into this.
0: All right.
1: Netflix apparently developing a spinoff called Arrivals: A New Manifest Mystery.
0: Okay.
1: It's almost as though Manifest fans manifested this.
0: I like it.
1: But
0: I like it.
1: I should write the jokes here.
0: You should. You should. I have a whole new respect for you.
1: Olivia Rodrigo's brainchild has finally come to fruition. The Daisy Chains Music Festival that had an all-female lineup took place in Southern California over the weekend. 45,000 people.
0: Love that.
1: The pictures, it's just like a sea of, I can't even comprehend that many people all together. Proceeds from the event went toward women and girls-centric organizations. They apparently raised $10 million. And then, oh, wait, there's more.
0: Mm-hmm.
1: Melinda French Gates was like, I'll match that. $20 million. $20 million went to these nonprofit charities to help women and girls.
0: I love that.
1: Isn't that amazing?
0: Yeah.
1: It's interesting because whenever a celebrity uses their platform to say, like, I donated money to this or I, you know, people get up in arms about that.
0: There's
1: even been a little bit of controversy about Olivia Rodrigo doing this, though I think she couldn't have done it in a better way. She's bringing attention to all these organizations.
0: Sure.
1: She's bringing people together for their love of music and spotlighting them.
0: What are the people who have a problem with? What's their problem?
1: Well, they just say, like, well, why can't celebrities just donate money and be quiet about it? Why do they always have to have the spotlight? It's not so much like Olivia Rodrigo, but that you hear that any time that a celebrity makes a big donation to a cause or really just anybody, it's like, well, why do they have to do that? Why can't they do that anonymously? Is it all about them?
0: Yeah, but it draws attention to the cause.
1: Well, and then you have, like, circling back to Dolly Parton, right?
0: Mm-hmm.
1: Like, she used her wealth to help so many charities and organizations.
0: Yeah.
1: And she raised awareness at the same time. So it's just kind of like when you have those naysayers,
0: right?
1: It's like, yeah, but think about all the attention they're also bringing and people donating who never would have even heard of that organization before.
0: Yeah. And sometimes, too, I think you need to keep in mind that, like, sometimes celebrities do donate things anonymously and it still gets found out. Like, Taylor Swift does that all the time.
1: Mm-hmm.
0: There was a story today about how she gave, like, $50,000 to some woman who got hit by a car. Because she had pushed this teenager out of the way and then got hit herself, and Taylor found out about it, wrote a check for $50K.
1: Yeah.
0: I mean, like, she didn't go out and release something that said, I'm doing this
1: because
0: I'm a good person. Mm-hmm. She just did it, and somebody was like, Taylor Swift donated like $50,000 to this thing.
1: Mm-hmm.
0: I mean, you know.
1: Same Morgan Wallen, same thing.
0: Yeah.
1: Like, he had paid for a little boy's funeral, a fan of his.
0: Yeah.
1: And then it got leaked, like, months later. So yeah, that is a thing that happens truly when you're a celebrity. But I just, it's really cool to see something this big on such a huge national global stage, even where she was able to just give so much money, not her necessarily, but help raise
0: that kind of money
1: for charity. Exactly.
0: Yeah, I think it's great. Olivia Rodrigo did a festival for women. Arrivals come to Netflix. My excitement's brimming. BNA has news. If you're feeling brokenhearted, you'll no longer just a plane. Now you'll be departing. Now you'll be departing.
1: Oh, my God.
0: I know.
2: Number one for country and fun.
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0: What is going down, big fella?
1: I've got a lot to share from the weekend. First things first, you went to the Packer game, didn't you, Shotgun?
0: I watched the Packer game.
1: Oh, okay.
0: But it was super entertaining.
1: Yeah, I heard. And Jordan Love called the plays in the second half,
0: yeah.
1: Actually won Kyle McCord a job. If you didn't see that, we traded Kyle McCord, the guy that was in the second half that had all the touchdowns, to Miami for a pick because they let their second string quarterback go and they knew we had one. So phones rang and Jordan Love is now the best offensive coordinator the team has.
2: Wow.
1: Which is saying something.
0: Yeah. I had texted Trevor on Friday night. I'm like, this is a really entertaining game.
1: You had been positing
2: all week that it might not be worth for me to have my first Packer game experience in a preseason.
1: Still don't think it would have been.
0: Okay. Yeah, from a party perspective, yeah. But as far as like just being an entertaining game to watch, it was a lot of fun.
1: Based on what I renamed our group text that night, could you tell I was having a party myself? Sorry about that. Friday night, I was at the Brewers game.
2: And you saw Swindell.
1: I can't believe how many people stuck around for that. There was a lot of people there after the Brewers game that wanted to, and there was cowboy hats all over.
2: Oh yeah, baseball and country music.
0: Real fun. Nice.
1: They won that day, lost yesterday, 7-4. Quick shout out to my guy JJ. Remember I told you guys that there was a young lad that was a big fan that came up to me at the Pink Flamingo?
0: Yeah.
1: So he was at the game yesterday with his parents. JJ was. And have you heard of this tarps off thing? Do you know what tarps off is?
0: I do not.
1: There's a large group of young men that get together up in section like 428 or something like that, way up at AmFam Field, and they take their shirts off and they wave them around their head.
0: All right.
1: And I'm talking dozens of guys tarps at a time off. Dozens and dozens. Him and his dad pulled that off yesterday. I saw it on Facebook on the way home. So well done, JJ. Good job.
0: That's fun.
1: The initial 53-man roster for the Packers is set. When I say initial, it's because they got to go through a waiver claim process today, then sign back to the practice squad, and then they can start monkeying with whatever else they want to do from a roster configuration standpoint.
0: Okay.
1: The biggest news out of yesterday, Josh Jacobs was put on the NFL commissioner's exempt list.
2: Meaning?
1: The best way I know how to describe this is it is the NFL's only way of saying you're suspended with pay while we continue this investigation.
2: Okay.
1: Is not good news.
0: Not good news for us, right?
1: For Josh Jacobs. The Packers weren't going to release him, it seemed. Mm-hmm. Friday after the game, Matt LaFleur said that he expected Josh Jacobs to be on this team.
0: Okay.
1: Yesterday, he was put on the exempt list, which means he doesn't take up a 53-man roster spot, but he's technically not on the roster. Does that make sense? Like, he's on the roster, but he's not taking up a spot.
2: Yeah.
1: So it's going to get very interesting, and who knows how long this is drug out. But in that perspective, the Packers must have known it was coming. They made a trade for another running back yesterday, Caleb Johnson from Pittsburgh. So they seem to have bolstered the room. It is an exciting week for all things baseball, Packers football, Badgers this weekend coming to Lambeau Fields. We're excited, and we'll talk a lot about that this week. And, oh, yeah, the Brewers start playing the Cubs today, which is like the season.
0: That is it.
1: Four games now, three against the Reds, three against the Cubs. They have an 8-game lead. This is the week where it is going to be smooth sailing or, oh, my God.
0: All right. So we're hoping for good things.
1: That's the thing.
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12: Property taxes statewide saw the largest increase in more than 3 decades.
8: That's Democrat David Crowley's plan. Crowley and the Democrats seem more interested in raising taxes to fund fraud than fight fraud. Crowley raised property taxes in Milwaukee County.
13: Crowley recommends increasing the property tax levy.
8: David Crowley even wants to expand the fraud-ridden state Medicaid program.
14: Are you in favor of expanding Medicaid?
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Y100, number one for country and fun. Susan Kennedy hanging out with you on our Monday. Lots of kids back to school today and tomorrow and this week in general. We had a really fast weekend. Like, it flew by because we had to drop my daughter off at college. So we packed her up and then we moved her in. It's her sophomore year. So you would think, sophomore year, I've done this before. It's in Milwaukee. She's left me before. It's fine, right?

0: algorithm is all Dolly Parton right now, and I love it. I love it. Seeing old interviews with her, it's fantastic. Susan Kennedy with you on our Monday Y100. Dolly Parton was laid to rest, private funeral over the weekend with her immediate family. Some artists paid tribute to her, like Brad Paisley, Vince Gill, of course, the Grand Ole Opry. Also, in Tennessee, the governor and the Nashville International Airport announced that they intend to rename the airport in her honor. I mean, here's the thing. It's called Nashville International Airport, so it's not like it had a cool name to begin with. I feel like naming it after Dolly will just make more people want to go to Nashville because it sounds fun. Let's go. Y100.
1: He's a ranch hand in a pinch, man. 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

0: Never too early to get those tickets to Crossroads 41. 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

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Lots of back-to-school photos. I've been seeing them all morning and a little bit over the weekend for those kids who went back to college. Now it's the kids going back to school. I saw a ton of kindergarten photos this year, so I feel like that's where a lot of my social media friends are at. Like, their kids are starting kindergarten, and they are adorable. Oh, my gosh. It makes me want another kid so bad. But then I remember. So I'll just look at the pictures. Bye, 100. On a train.

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0: number one for country and fun. Another sign that summer is not over, even though the kids are going back to school, is Broadway Farmers Market. Still happening on Wednesday. And Nat from the Y100 Morning Show is going to be down there hanging out. 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
0: the
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You know you play in your car. You're probably amazing at it. 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

0: look at me.
1: Oh, I love that one from Chase Beckham. It's Y100. Coming up, I've got Gary Allen, Carly Pierce with Lee Bryce on the way, Kenny Chesney after Blake Shelton. Y100. Hey.

0: treat. We don't always get to do it, but we thought we'd do it here for you this evening.
1: Y100 is going to put Sugarland tickets in your hands. All I want to do. Win a chance to see Sugarland.
0: Sugarland! Stuck on you.
1: Stuck like glue. Hey, this is Sugarland. 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

0: Not Until the Pants Come On. Y100, number one for country and fun. 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Hold on. 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Which could be, well, not this week looking at the forecast, but I mean, it could be sometime in September. Could be October. Sometimes I've stretched summer without pants to November.
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Badgers Bash Tailgate Party is coming to Green Bay on Saturday. Downtown Green Bay, Bucky Badger, UW Spirit Squad, the UW Marching Band is going to be there. All leading up to that big game at Lambeau. Hope to see you there. Y100.

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You heard about this new trend called pheromone maxing? It's basically where men do not shower or use deodorant before they go on their dates. Intentionally. Gross, but they are trying to use their scent to attract a mate. I'm sorry. 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Someday.

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Back to school week for a lot of the kiddos and those teachers. We can't forget them. Y100, number one for country and fun. Although I have a lot of friends who are teachers. I know they've been back in that classroom for a while now. But now the kids are there, too.

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2: 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Oh, do-si-do. 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
1: Mine was dull. It was great. I moved my daughter into college, and then we started a series that's been out for a while, Welcome to Derry. It's like a prequel of the It series because it's pretty much September, so I'm pretty much in Halloween mode. So we're starting the Halloween movies and series, and I hadn't seen that one, and it's very good. It came out last year. I'd never even heard of it. So that was my weekend.

100. Nice. Number one for country and fun, Crossroads 41. It's less than a year away. Get your tickets. They already announced the first headliner for next year. It's Tim McGraw. It's going to be amazing. August 12th through 14th, 2027. 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

Ella Langley put on a heck of a show a little over a week ago. Yeah, that was... Why does it feel longer ago? Why 100 number one for country and fun? Because summer cruises in Northeast Wisconsin. This brief window of summer, but now we got football back. Wins and losses. Why 100?

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1: You may have run into a few of these over the last couple of days during the course of the weekend, and you find out people are crazy.

saw the old man's face. Front page obituary. He was a millionaire. He left his fortune to some guy he barely knew. His kids were mad as hell.

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National Eat Outside Day today. 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Stella Lefty is on Y100. On a train.

0: y'all, this is Megan Maroney, and this is my song, Medicine. 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

Y100 is number one for country and fun. Hardy, Eric Church, and others from MacArthur. I'm Steve Davis. Coming up after 1 o'clock, great stuff from Cole Swindell. Cole actually performed at the end of the Brewers game on Friday night at Miller Park, or American Family Field, whatever. I'll call it Miller Park till I die. Y100. Got a girl from the

Y100 is number one for country and fun. Riley Green coming up. We've got some album news from Riley to share with you in minutes. This is Thomas Rhett, Y100.

Y100 is number one for country and fun. Check out Nat Wednesday at the Farmer's Market downtown Green Bay. She'll be out there handing out a bunch of swag. Y100. Landed

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0: Riley Green on Y100. Riley just released the title track of his upcoming album, That's Just Me. Comes out September the 18th. It's a sad one about lost love, and he wonders if she ever thinks about him like he thinks about her type thing. Should be fun. Look for that September the 18th from Riley Green. I'm Steve Davis. The hits keep coming with The Chief on Y100.
1: I wear a greasy ball cap. 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I spend Saturdays working on my truck.

Daddy worked at the bank. 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You went to college, I pulled graveyard. You must have had your

It's Blake Shelton, Y100, number one for country and fun. Steve Davis here. Appreciate you having us on. Can you believe it's August 31st? I mean, you've got to be kidding me. 2026 just flying by. I just got to carry on. Kenny Chesney, Y100.

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Ella Langley in Chosen, Texas, number one for 19 consecutive weeks on the Billboard Hot 100. Longest leading song is Mariah Carey's All I Want for Christmas Is You. That's 22 weeks. So Chosen, Texas needs to keep the streak for four more weeks to break the record.

day, Potts Farm was a place to go. 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I'm tired of talking, man. Y'all ain't listening. Them old dirt

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Y100, the Cubs and the Brewers start a big four-game series tonight at Wrigley Field. The Brewers currently hold an eight-game lead. Looking forward to the series. I'm Corey Davis in for Hannah this afternoon, and I start things off with Lanco.

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2: Yeah. Oh, do-si-do. Come on, baby, let's go.
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0: 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Me, I'm always going to be a kid. 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I'm not alone, I know that. Here's Chris Jansen.
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14: Humid with a mix of sun and clouds today. An isolated thunderstorm is possible. High 88. For tonight, looks partly cloudy with patchy fog at a low of 67. Tomorrow, a mix of sun and clouds again. And an isolated thunderstorm at a high of 89. It's currently 86.

Y100, Ella Langley along with Morgan Wallen. Kip Morris coming to the Calumet County Fair. Let me refresh your memory. Something about a truck, beer money, more girls like you, or just a few. It's September 6th. Tickets are on sale now through TicketStar. Here's Kenny Chesney.

0: Hey, it's Jacob Hackworth, and this is What Took You So Long. This song is about putting your whole heart into a relationship and all of a sudden watching it all fall apart.
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Luke Combs, join Nat from Y100 Morning Show for the Broadway Farmers Market on Wednesday. Good afternoon. Corey Davis sitting in for Hannah this afternoon. Here's Luke Bryan.

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Y100, what do you know? I got something in common with Tucker Wetmore. Brunette. That's about all. X-Roads 41 has announced his first headliner for 2027. It's Tim McGraw, Crossroads 41, 2027. 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
14: Wisconsin weather.
15: Humid with sunshine and clouds today. Isolated thunderstorm is possible. High around 88. For tonight, partly cloudy with some patchy fog, low of 67. And tomorrow, a mix of sun and clouds again and an isolated thunderstorm at a high of 89. Currently 87.

0: 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Y100 welcome Sugarland October 9th to the Rec Center in Green Bay. 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

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I'm Corey Davis in for Hannah. Here's Jason Aldean.

Yeah, we were never growing up or growing old, breaking up or letting go. Girl, just like rock and roll, where's it gone?

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By the way, Dylan Scott's coming to the Rave in Milwaukee October 24th. 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
17: Partly cloudy tonight with patchy fog, low around 67. Tomorrow, a mix of sun and clouds, an isolated thunderstorm, and a high of 88. On Wednesday, a partly sunny day with isolated thunderstorms and a high of 82. It is currently 87.

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0: Hey there, I'm Cody Johnson, and this is my song,
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0: This song ain't about a horse. 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
0: He's a ranch hand in a pinch, man. 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

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Y100, that is Eric Church and hell of a view. 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
0: Brooks and Dunn, September 26th, Resch Center.
2: 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Oh, you'll see, no. 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
0: With David Lee Murphy.
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0: Don't miss a night of incredible hit after hit with Brooks and Dunn and Y100.
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0: 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Each week, Shotgun and Nat head out to bake somebody's day. 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
1: 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Cubs and Brewers tonight at Wrigley Field, a big series. The Brewers can win at least two of those four games. They can take control, or better control. Here's John Morgan.

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18: Partly cloudy overnight with patchy fog, low around 67. Tomorrow, a mix of sun and clouds, an isolated thunderstorm at a high of 89. And on Wednesday, a partly sunny day, an isolated thunderstorm at a high of 82. It's currently 85.

Y100, Dennis Hardy, Eric Church, Morgan Wallen, and Tim McGraw, who's going to be at Crossroads 41 next year. I'm Corey Davis. Well, that's going to do it for me this afternoon. I leave you with the Zach Brown Band along with Jimmy Buffett. Shane Reno's up next. You have a great evening.

Let's be together for a while, right? Be by you. Y100, how's it going? Shane Reno, Monday night. Glad to be here. Luke Holmes up in minutes right now. Kip Moore, something about a truck.

Y100, don't come looking. But if you want to find her, I can give you a clue, or I can just give it away. She's going to be at the Broadway Farmers Market this coming Wednesday. Her name is Nat. She does the morning show. She's going to be there. 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Say hi. 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It's a crazy town. It's Jason Aldean on Y100.

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0: Live at the Calumet County Fair, September 6th. 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

a minute, but that's a really good song. Jaded, Cole Wetzel, Ella Langley. Y100, The Raven, Milwaukee, October 24th. 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

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Y100, Justin Moore, up in minutes. Right now, here's

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Y100. Quite a toasty night out there. Currently 85. Cloudy skies tonight. Areas of fog later on. A low of 68. Tomorrow, once again, the heat returns. A mix of sun and clouds. Very humid conditions with a high of 87. Y100, buy me a boat. This is Chris Jansen.

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